0: must be gonna play cricket this year, then, are you, Johnny?
1: Nah.
0: Well, you sure are a funny kid, Johnny. But I like you. So tell me, what kind of boy are you, Johnny?

Universal 88.1, tocándote todos los clásicos de la Beatlemanía. Well, you took some honey from a tree, dressed it up and they called.

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Hawaiian noises. 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

0: 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Ba-ba-ba-bum. 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Look up the number. You know my name, baby. You know my name. 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